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7: 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This is Chris Bryant.
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And I help with the lease. 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

Yo, what up? 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
1: Yeah, yeah. What up, man? 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

I still help pay for the wigs. 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

0: Queen B, aka Kimmy Blanco, and I'm rocking with DJ Kid New. 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
1: I got no time for fake ones. 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From east to west coast, spread love, son. 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And while you keep talking, wish we count bank funds.

It's the talk of New York. DJ Kid New, giving the people what they need. Feel good music. 24 hours a day. Non-stop music. So tap in and tag a friend.

Hey, I can't lie, I wanted you the first time that I saw you. 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
6: 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It's the Kid Lloyd with Mr. Talk in New York. DJ Kid New. What it be like? What it do? What it do? It's Young Lloyd.
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5: 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This is Jeff.
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She spoiled him up. 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

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Big G-L-O-N-A-G-L-E. 50,000 new Chanel shopping spree. And every time I pop out, you know I A-T-E. Hey, hey. I'm that...

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6: 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Hey, what's up? This is Chris Brown.
7: 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This is Vivian Green.
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9: 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This is Jeff.
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2: Yeah, yeah. What up, man? 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Y'all know what it is, man. 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

to help pay for the wigs. 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You know I ain't never been cheap. 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That's if you want to. 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

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Who you know?

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I need my dancers on. 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
4: Oh yeah. 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
1: 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What'd he do? 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

0: 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I'm Beyonce.
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2: 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That's right, y'all.
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